Good morning, friends and family. Sabah al-Khir. Ana ismi Habiba. My name is Habiba, and I'll be your host for the Praise Hour this morning. You are currently listening to Passion Radio, joined with Selavi. And I'm so glad you're here with us this morning. It is the middle of June. I cannot believe it, how time goes by so fast. I hope you had a fantastic month of June. And if not, that's okay. The Lord is still there. The Lord is still with you. He is walking through it all with you. I can't wait to start the morning with some praise and worship to Jesus because he is worthy of it all. Let's thank him for the morning and praise him. We have listened together to "To Not Worship You" by Mercy Me, Wahanis Mama Ba Tarnimit, Tafiqul Bi Hubban by Better Life.

I'm Doug, excited to announce that we are, right now, simulcasting on RadioCLV.org, bringing the light of Jesus to the Middle East.

We've listened together to For the Good by Riley Clemens. And for the good news verse of the day today, it comes from Matthew 5, verse 3. And it says, "Blessed are the poor in spirit, for theirs is the kingdom of heaven." بالعربيهم النتة خمسة على الثلاثة بتقول توبة للمساكين بالروح لأن لهم ملكوت السموات. 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

We have listened together to I Believe in the Life of Jesus by John Reddick. 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

we have listened together to Bikurbika Ya Habibi by Better Life. And for ministry time today, Psalm 86 is one of my favorite psalms, and I would love to read it with you today. It says, "Incline your ear, O Lord, and answer me, for I am poor and needy. Preserve my life, for I am godly. Save your servant who trusts in you. You are my God. Be gracious to me, O Lord, for to you do I cry all the day. Gladden the soul of your servant, for to you, O Lord, do I lift up my soul. For you, O Lord, are good and forgiving, abounding in steadfast love to all who call upon you. Give ear, O Lord, to my prayer. Listen to my plea for grace. In the day of my trouble, I call upon you, for you answer me. There is none like you among the gods, O Lord, nor are there any works like yours. All the nations you have made shall come and worship before you, O Lord, and shall glorify your name. For you are great and do wondrous things. You alone are God. Teach me your way, O Lord, that I may walk in your truth. Unite my heart to fear your name. I give thanks to you, O Lord, my God, with my whole heart, and I will glorify your name forever. For great is your steadfast love toward me. You have delivered my soul from the depths of Sheol. O God, insolent men have risen up against me. A band of ruthless men seeks my life, and they do not set you before them. But you, O Lord, are a God, merciful and gracious, slow to anger, and abounding in steadfast love and faithfulness. Turn to me and be gracious to me. Give your strength to your servant and save the son of your maidservant. Show me a sign of your favor that those who hate me may see and be put to shame, because you, Lord, have helped me and comforted me." I love that psalm so much. And our church the other day, we had a conference, Radiant Conference. It's a women's conference, and we were focusing on the verses, "Teach me your way, O Lord, that I may walk in your truth. Unite my heart to fear your name. I give thanks to you, O Lord, my God, with my whole heart, and I will glorify your name forever." And one thing that really stood out to me was the verse, "Teach me your way, O Lord, that I may walk in your truth. Unite my heart to fear your name." And I really like how it said, "Unite my heart to fear your name." So our hearts could be doing lots of things and focusing on lots of things, lots of other gods, also other idols. We put other things before the Lord, but we don't want to have an undivided heart, but we want a heart that is united, that fears the name of the Lord, a heart that wants Jesus and fears him and desires him, not desires things of the world with Jesus, because we cannot have two gods. There's only one God. There is one Lord. And if it is not Jesus, it is the world. So we need to be uniting our hearts to fear Jesus and to put him first, to put him Lord in our lives. I hope this was encouraging to you. You will now listen together to Fearless by Jasmine Marais.

we have listened together to Lift Me Up by Blessing Over. And Psalm 42, verse 11, friends, it says, why am I discouraged? Why is my heart so sad? I will put my hope in God, and I will praise Him again, my Savior and my God. I hope this is encouraging. I hope today was encouraging. We will now listen to Out of My Hands by Jeremy Camp. I hope you have a fantastic rest of your day. This was Habiba, and remember, you are very, very loved.

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1: And today's weather forecast, partly cloudy skies for today with a high of 92 degrees. There might be some winds today that may gust to a little bit over 25 miles per hour. For tonight, clear skies. The low should be about 54. Then tomorrow, Tuesday, sunny skies with gusty winds developing later in the day. The high should be about 96 degrees for tomorrow. The low tomorrow night, down to 58 degrees under clear skies. Let's look at the temperatures in the Four Corners and beyond. Farmington 67, Shiprock 69, Bayfield 61. Durango has 60 degrees, 57 in Pagosa Springs. Bayfield 61, Durango 60, Pagosa Springs 57, Cortez 66, Monticello, Utah 64, Cuba, New Mexico has 63 degrees, Gallup has 63 as well, and Window Rock, Arizona 62 degrees. Let's move on to the Middle East now and North Africa for their temperatures, courtesy of RadioCLV.org. درجة الحرارة المئوية في القاهرة 34، تونس 31، الجزائر 27، كاسابلانكا 25، اسكندرية 25، أسوان 41، عمان 28، المنيا 33، شرم الشيخ 34، ودبي 33. As your weather forecast and your temperatures from the Four Corners of the United States to the Four Corners of the World, underwritten by Integrated IT, call Matt Bowman at 505-801-9151. That's 505-801-9151. Integrated IT, bringing us the weather forecast here on Passion Radio and C'est la Vie Radio.

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3: 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That's 1 Peter chapter 4, verse 8. Our Good News Verse for today: above all, love each other deeply, because love covers over a multitude of sins. That's today's Good News Verse. That's today's Good News Verse, taken from the book of 1 Peter chapter 4, verse 8. Above all, love each other deeply, because love covers over a multitude of sins. That's our Good News Verse for today. Let's continue with your favorite music now on a Monday morning. Good morning to you, Josh Baldwin. There is freedom.

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1: Thank you, Amy. And let's open to the book of Matthew, chapter 5, verse 9. The book of Matthew, chapter 5, verse 9. There you will find the answer to the Bible question that I'm about to ask here, but it's Matthew, chapter 5, verse 9. And you will find the answer right there. Be the first person to call in, by the way, with the correct answer and win the Chick-fil-A meal. I want to give away that Chick-fil-A meal to a worthy person out there that's digging into the scripture. The book of Matthew chapter 5, verse 9. It's a sermon that Jesus gave, and I'm going to ask you this question. Listen carefully now. I want to know what group of people were called children of God, according to Jesus himself in his sermon. What group of people will be called, were called the children of God? The book of Matthew, chapter 5, verse 9.

0: Love that music. Love that song from Toby Mac here. Toby Mac and Rachel Lampa together. A great duet here. Got an answer to our Bible question this morning. I'm not sure if I heard your name correctly. Give me your name real quick. I've got you on the phone here.
1: Oh, what? My name is Echo.
0: Echo. I thought I heard that. Echo.
1: Yeah, E-C-H-O.
0: Okay. All right, Echo. Tell me a little bit about yourself real quick.
1: I am a mom, and I were just growing my faith in God each day, and I work with patients, so I'm just blessed to serve the Lord every day to helping others.
0: Yeah, okay.
1: And, yeah.
0: Good. All right. And you've been listening to the pastor on radio. How long?
1: Now it's like on the daily for a couple of years. But before, I used to listen to it when I was a kid. But for a while, I was just listening to everyday music, but then I went back to Christian music. So I really enjoy it. It gets my day going.
0: Good for you. We're glad to have you back joining us here, Echo. Thank you, Echo, for joining Passion Radio and becoming part of the family here. So, Echo, is it the music that you like, or what is it about Passion Radio?
1: Of course, the music, worshiping God, and it uplifting me as I go throughout the day.
0: All right. Well, thank you for sharing, Echo. Did you dig into the scripture like most people did this morning, the book of Matthew chapter 5, verse 9, or did you already know the answer?
1: I have to actually look it up.
0: Good for you. I'm glad you did. I'm glad you did. All right. So according to Matthew chapter 5, verse 9, what group of people are called the children of God?
1: It is the peacemakers.
0: Yes.
1: That we call the children.
0: That's it. Blessed are the peacemakers, for they will be called the children of God. Very good, Echo. Well, you just earned the Chick-fil-A meal. I've got your phone number, Echo. Let me see. I want to make sure I have it. I think I've got your phone number here, and I want to send it to Amy. And Amy, of course, is going to call you back and get your physical address and send it to you. Okay?
1: Okay, great.
0: All right, I want you to keep listening to Passion Radio now, okay?
1: Okay, I will.
0: All right, thank you. You have a great day. Bye-bye.
1: Have a blessed day, too. Bye-bye.
0: Bye-bye. As we continue on The Day Brightener here on Passion Radio and C'est La Vie Radio out of Cairo, Egypt.

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1: 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I'm Steve Stucker, and this is the Morning Inspiration.

0: even your stronger hand, causes you to sin, cut it off and throw it away. It is better for you to lose one part of your body than for your whole body to be thrown into hell. Jesus teaching in Matthew 5:30. Jesus uses shock value to make his point. We must take drastic action to separate ourselves from whatever or whoever causes us to sin. While he doesn't want you to maim your body, Jesus insists we identify the causes of our issues and cut them off. We claim we just can't stop our sinful behaviors, and that's usually because we have made the choice to continue living in surroundings that promote them. This might mean throwing away all your alcohol, tossing those prescription bottles in the trash, blocking the number of your drug dealer, or the person you're having that affair with. Friends who only lure us into trouble are not really friends at all. The old saying is true, show me your friends and I'll show you your future. If they're not helping you be your best by lifting you up, they're actually moving you towards your worst by tearing you down. Cut them off. Some who are wise decide to stay off social media because they're inundated with unsolicited, unwelcome temptations. Delete the porn sites from your phone. Install apps that block them. Unsubscribe from channels that cause you problems on your TV service. Be aware of content in the shows you watch and lyrics in the music you listen to. You may even need to move to a better area or take a different job. Perhaps you'll have to avoid driving past certain businesses. Get the idea? I know, because I had to go through almost everything on this list back when I was cutting off the causes of my habitually sinful behaviors. Trust me, it's worth it, and something I continue doing to this day. Don't miss that Jesus points out hell is very real. It's a clear and present danger to anyone not willing to cut themselves off from ongoing sin. The Son of God stands ready to welcome you, offering a fresh start with a clean and forgiven heart. He'll give you the guidance and the guts to help you make all the right cuts.
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1: Thank you, Amy. Impossible question now, and listen carefully. You could win three different prizes this morning. Courtesy of Sunglass, you're going to have the Passion Radio Network Sunglass T-shirt and the Passion Radio Network Sunglass mug, along with the Passion Radio Network Prize Closet. We're going to put you in the prize closet. You'll be the one to choose whatever you want to win out of the prize closet. Isn't that awesome? Three prizes to be given away to the first person that calls with the correct answer. Listen carefully now. 9 out of 10 dads say they fixed this in their home with this item. Nine out of ten dads have fixed something in their home with this item. What do you think the item is? You got to be first with the correct answer in order to win those three prizes. 505-327-7202. 505-327-7202. 9 out of 10 dads say they fixed something at home with this item. What do you think the item is? Here we go. 505-327-7202. Here we go. This is the

0: first. Man, what a response. Lots of people calling in. Missed a few calls. Sorry about that. We're just getting overwhelmed with phone calls here coming in all at one time. But I think Ryan is our winner this morning. Hey, Ryan. Good morning.
1: Good morning.
0: Tell me about yourself, Ryan.
1: I'm a father of four kids. I'm 39 years old, and I listen to Passion Radio.
0: Yeah. And how long have you been listening? How many years or months?
1: About three years.
0: 3 years. And why do you listen? What is it about Passion Radio that you like?
1: It just helps my anxiety, and it helps me get through the day. Soothes my soul.
0: I like that. Thank you for sharing that. Wow, that's great, Ryan. We're so glad to have you here at Passion Radio for 3 years now. You've been with us, and thank you for listening. So, Ryan, you're a dad of four, you said, I think. You said four.
1: Yes, sir.
0: Yeah, okay. So,
1: four amazing daughters.
0: Oh, okay. So there, see, that makes a lot of sense that you came up with the correct answer before anybody else did. We've had wrong answers ahead of you. And I want to say, if I can just quiz my memory here, I think they were all ladies. There was a bunch of them ahead of you. You weren't the first one to call in with the correct answer. With the correct answer, you were, but you were not the first one to call in. But others called in with the wrong answer. And so tell us, the correct answer to the question is, 9 out of 10 dads have fixed something at the house with this item. What is this item?
1: Duct tape.
0: Duct tape. Yeah. You can tape that duct tape and you can do anything with it.
1: Oh, yes. Many things.
0: Yeah. In fact, somebody at one time said, I remember this many, many years ago, that when we were first on the moon and something didn't work up there, and I don't know if this was a joke or if it was real, but I guess one of the astronauts took a duct tape and used that. So, I mean, that could be just a joke. I don't know. But anyway, I'm just thinking, even on the moon, duct tape will work. Yeah.
1: Wow.
0: Isn't that something?
1: That's something.
0: Yeah. All right, so you won yourself the Passion Radio Network Sunglass T-shirt.

0: 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And we're going to put you in the prize closet, Ryan. And you and the family can pick out something that you guys can enjoy, okay?
1: Sounds good. Thank you for all that you do.
0: All right. Thank you. You have a wonderful day. Bye-bye.
1: You as well. Thank you. Bye.
0: Take care. Bye-bye. Getting back to more music now. Your favorite always, Caleb John now, and Hallelujah Feeling on a Monday morning.

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Brand new music for us here from Brandon Lake and a brand new artist by the name of Lainey Wilson. All right, they're teaming together for a song called The Jesus I Know Now. 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Good music continues. Zach Williams now. Wait for me. Hey.

Good morning, everybody. Sabah al khair. Ana ismi Habiba. My name is Habiba, and I'll be your host for the Praise Hour this morning on Passion Radio, joined with Sam Habib. And the weather in Kara this week has been fantastic. The sun is out. It is great, honestly, and I'm having so much fun with the sun out. And whether the weather is rainy or sunny or no matter what, let us praise the Lord for just another day that He allowed us to see and breath in our lungs that He gives. So let us start the morning with some praise and worship. We have listened to Ain't Nobody by Cody Carnes, Wohanis Mama Bat, Tarnimet, and Unsam and Omni by Better Life.

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And truly, walking by the Spirit and having the Spirit of God, keeping in step with the Spirit, does not gratify desires of the flesh and puts our flesh to death. So let us do this every day and desire to do this. We will now listen together to How Good It Is by Chris Stallman.

0: نطع المتشع شوانا خريف ولا عدد الرحات لا لا لا لا نطع المتشع.
1: We have listened together to That's My King by CC Winans. 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

احنا سمعنا مع بعض ترنيمة بين يديك الحنية by Better Life. For ministry time, I'd like to read with you from 1 Peter 5 verses 1 to 10. And it says, So I exhort the elders among you as a fellow elder and a witness of the sufferings of Christ, as well as a partaker in the glory that is going to be revealed. Shepherd the flock of God that is among you, exercising oversight not under compulsion, but willingly, as God would have you, not for shameful gain, but eagerly, not domineering over those in your charge, but being examples to the flock. And when the chief shepherd appears, you will receive the unfading crown of your glory. Likewise, you who are younger, be subject to the elders. Clothe yourselves, all of you, with humility toward one another, for God opposes the proud, but gives grace to the humble. Humble yourselves, therefore, under the mighty hand of God, so that at the proper time he may exalt you, casting all your anxieties on him, because he cares for you. Be sober-minded, be watchful. Your adversary, the devil, prowls like a roaring lion, seeking someone to devour. Resist him, firm in your faith, knowing that the same kinds of suffering are being experienced by your brotherhood throughout the world. And after you have suffered a little while, the God of all grace, who has called you to his eternal glory in Christ, will himself restore, confirm, strengthen, and establish you. To him be the dominion forever and ever. Amen. And this, I love this passage so much. There's so much to unpack. But a few things that stood out to me is that this passage, Peter calls Jesus here the chief shepherd. After he says to the elders to shepherd the flock of God, he says when the chief shepherd comes and appears, and that is he's talking about the return of Christ, the coming of Jesus again. And he talks about being sober-minded and being watchful, because the adversary, the devil, prowls like a roaring lion seeking someone to devour. If we let our guard down, the enemy could get in our minds and to just tempt us in all things, and we will give in to the desires of the flesh. So we have to be sober-minded, we have to be watchful, we have to be on guard with everything, and we have to cast all our anxieties on him, because he cares for us. Be firm in our faith, resist the devil, and know that while we're suffering, suffering here, other people are suffering throughout the world, but it is for good cause, for a good thing, and we're suffering for Christ, and that is the most important thing. And Peter says, while we have suffered a little while here, the God of all grace, he calls God the God of all grace, who has called you to eternal glory in Christ, will himself restore, confirm, strengthen, and establish you. I hope this is encouraging to you, and we will now listen together to Evidence by Josh Baldwin.

we have listened together to World on Fire by For King and Country. As the hour is coming to an end, I would like to read with you from Philippians 1, verse 27, and it says, "Whatever happens, conduct yourselves in a manner worthy of the gospel of Christ. Then, whether I come or and see you or only hear about you in my absence, I will know that you stand firm in the one spirit, striving together as one for the faith of the gospel." And I hope this is encouraging to you. We will now listen together to Start a Fire by Unspoken. I hope you have a fantastic rest of your day. This was Habiba, and remember, you are very, very loved.

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We need more love. I'm Doug on Passion Radio. And if you or someone you know is getting ready to tie the knot and they have an incredible love story to tell, listen to this. The owners of the historic Pinebrook Manor in New York have launched an initiative called We Need More Love. The goal is simple. Give away a dream wedding valued at about $26,000 to a couple with an inspiring story. And what I like about it isn't just the free wedding, it's the name. We Need More Love. Because when you think about it, these guys could have come up with a marketing campaign. Instead, they came up with a way to celebrate commitment, perseverance, and stories that often happen long before the vows are exchanged. Couples have until the end of this month to enter at thepinebrookmanor.com.

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0: Wait a minute. Can you time travel for $3? I'm Doug on Passion Radio. And beverage companies have figured out something important. Nostalgia sells. We're in the middle of a full-blown nostalgia craze when it comes to bringing back flavors of soda from back in the day. Crystal Pepsi is coming back. Clearly Canadian. Surge, another cult favorite, built such a loyal following that fans brought it back. Of course, I'm curious. Does it still taste the same the way we remember it? And of course, it's much more than just a beverage. It's memories. It's the Little League game. It's riding bikes after dark. It's less about a soda and more about buying a trip back to the 90s for a couple of bucks.
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You know, if there's something that's weighing on your heart right now, maybe during this next song, hand it over. 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

0: a way of scattering people. A long weekend here, a road trip there, kids in and out, schedules upside down. Days that start with a plan and somehow end with fast food and sunburn. And in the middle of all that movement, Passion Radio Network stays put. 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They need peace. 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That kind of presence does not just happen. It is sustained by listeners who believe this matters. 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
1: 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A steady source of truth, encouragement, and reminders that point them back to Jesus. If it's been worth